0: chance to win a whole big pile of money. TGI 90s, it's MyFM. But Monday morning, Jamie and Lorena, MyFM Cash Effects is back. Keep track of the sounds. Every time someone gets one wrong, we throw more money into the jackpot. So you kind of want it to grow to win a lot of dough. 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You never miss a guess. You're informed. You know what's going on. But it all starts again on Monday. 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

0: 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And everyone singing out in the middle of Lake Ontario together. 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One of the biggest requests this week so far is La Bouche. You'll hear it next.
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0: Here's Ginnon Auckland, the Thousand Islands 3-day forecast from the My FM Weather Center. Clear tonight and a low of 10. Tomorrow sunny, a high of 26. Then cloudy with a chance of showers on Sunday and a high of 25. I'm Emily Chadwood with Ginnon Auckland, the Thousand Islands Breaking and Local News. 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
1: Here's Ginn and Aqua in the Thousand Islands 3-day forecast from the MyFM Weather Center. Clear tonight and a low of 10. Tomorrow sunny, a high of 26. Then cloudy with a chance of showers on Sunday and a high of 25. I'm Emily Chatwood with Ginn and Aqua in the Thousand Islands Breaking and Local News. 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

0: FM Weather Center. Clear skies to start the day. We have a sunny day on the way, up to a high of 26, humidex near 29. Tomorrow, cloudy, slight chance of showers, a high of 25, then sunny on Monday and a high of 19. I'm Emily Chatwood with Gannon Aquay and the Thousand Islands Breaking and local news.
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1: Here's Gananoque and the Thousand Islands 3-day forecast from the MyFM Weather Center. Clear skies to start the day. We have a sunny day on the way, up to a high of 26, humidex near 29. Tomorrow cloudy, slight chance of showers, a high of 25, and sunny on Monday and a high of 19. I'm Emily Chadwood with Gananoque and the Thousand Islands Breaking and Local News.

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1: Here's Gananoque and the Thousand Islands 3-day forecast from the MyFM Weather Center. Clear skies to start the day. We have a sunny day on the way, up to a high of 26, humidex near 29. Tomorrow cloudy, slight chance of showers, a high of 25, and sunny on Monday and a high of 19. I'm Emily Chadwood with Gananoque and the Thousand Islands Breaking and Local News.

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3: Here's Ginnin Aquin, the Thousand Islands 3-day forecast from the MyFM Weather Center. Clear skies to start the day. We have a sunny day on the way, up to a high of 26, humid X near 29. Tomorrow, cloudy, slight chance of showers, a high of 25, and sunny on Monday and a high of 19. I'm Emily Chadwood with Ginnin Aquin, the Thousand Islands Breaking, and local news.
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1: Here's Gananoque, the Thousand Islands 3-day forecast from the MyFM Weather Center. Clear skies to start the day. We have a sunny day on the way, up to a high of 26, humidex near 29. Tomorrow cloudy, slight chance of showers, a high of 25, then sunny on Monday and a high of 19. I'm Emily Chadwood with Gananoque, the Thousand Islands Breaking and Local News.

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4: Here's getting off wind to Thousand Islands 3-day forecast from the My FM Weather Center. Clear skies to start the day. We have a sunny day on the way, up to a high of 26, humidex near 29. Tomorrow, cloudy, slight chance of showers, a high of 25, then sunny on Monday and a high of 19. I'm Emily Chow, Woodwick, Gananoque, the Thousand Islands Breaking, and local news.
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2: Here's Gananoque and the Thousand Islands 3-day forecast from the MyFM Weather Center. Clear skies to start the day. We have a sunny day on the way, up to a high of 26, humidex near 29. Tomorrow cloudy, slight chance of showers, a high of 25, and sunny on Monday and a high of 19. I'm Emily Chadwood with Gananoque and the Thousand Islands Breaking and Local News.
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3: weather. Here's Gananoque, the Thousand Islands 3-day forecast from the My FM Weather Center. Clear skies to start the day. We have a sunny day on the way, up to a high of 26, humidex near 29. Tomorrow, cloudy, slight chance of showers, a high of 25, then sunny on Monday and a high of 19. I'm Emily Chadwood with Gananoque, the Thousand Islands Breaking, and local news. 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
1: Here's Gananoque and the Thousand Islands 3-day forecast from the MyFM Weather Center. Clear skies to start the day. We have a sunny day on the way, up to a high of 26, humidex near 29. Tomorrow, cloudy, slight chance of showers, a high of 25, and sunny on Monday and a high of 19. I'm Emily Chadwood with Gananoque and the Thousand Islands Breaking and Local News.

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5: Here's getting off wind, the Thousand Islands 3-day forecast from the My FM Weather Center. Clear skies to start the day. We have a sunny day on the way, up to a high of 26, humidex near 29. Tomorrow, cloudy, slight chance of showers, a high of 25, then sunny on Monday and a high of 19. I'm Emily Chatwood with Gannon Aquay, the Thousand Islands Breaking, and local news.
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4: Today, it's going to be sunny with increased cloudiness late this afternoon with a high of 26 and humidex of 33. Tonight, expect clouds and showers beginning this evening with a risk of a thunderstorm this evening and overnight and a low of 20. Tomorrow, showers end in the morning, then a mix of sun and clouds with a high of 25 and humidex of 31. And Monday, it's sunny with a high of 20. My

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0: This is MyFM on the weekend. It's 7 o'clock. Here's what's happening.
1: Good morning. I'm Brian Turner in the MyFM newsroom. Here are your top stories from across Canada and around the world. Former Prime Minister Jean Chrétien marked the 25th anniversary of 9/11 with a message for Americans. Canada is a friend, but will not be pushed around. Speaking in Gander yesterday, Chrétien praised residents who welcomed nearly 7,000 stranded air passengers after the attacks when he commented about the current trade war.
2: Yes, Canada is generous, open country, and Canadians are tolerant and kind. But never mistake our generosity for weakness.
1: The 92-year-old says friendship means honesty, respect, and standing together. Now that students are back in class, families may still be trying to get sleep schedules back on track. Psychologist Dr. Christine Coral says rather than fighting over bedtime, parents should concentrate on a consistent morning routine.
3: Focus more on when they wake up. And when kids, you can control wake-up time. You will be super annoying, but they might shout at you. That's okay. Used to that as a parent.
1: Getting up at the same time helps build what Coral calls sleep pressure through the day, making it easier to fall asleep naturally at night. Stellantis says it has signed a memorandum of understanding with Canadian armored vehicle maker Rochelle on a potential sale of its idled Brampton assembly plant. The move comes as Unifor pauses contract talks with the automaker, citing an impasse over the plant's future. In MyFM Sports, after last night's 7-4 loss to Baltimore, the Blue Jays' chances of securing a wildcard spot are dwindling. With 14 games left, they need to win at least 9 for a good chance to make it to the postseason. The CFL had last night off, but today Ottawa's in Toronto looking for their first win. Saskatchewan meets Winnipeg, Calgary's in Edmonton, and Montreal faces BC. And after a World Cup break, women's basketball returns on the 17th. The Toronto Tempo's first game back is the next day when they face Indiana. 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
8: Today it's going to be sunny with increased cloudiness late this afternoon with a high of 26 and humid index of 33. Tonight, expect clouds and showers beginning this evening with a risk of a thunderstorm this evening and overnight and a low of 20. Tomorrow, showers end in the morning, then a mix of sun and clouds with a high of 25 and humid index of 31. And Monday, it's sunny with a high of 20.

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5: Today it's going to be sunny with increased cloudiness late this afternoon with a high of 26 and humidex of 33. Tonight, expect clouds and showers beginning this evening with a risk of a thunderstorm this evening and overnight and a low of 20. Tomorrow, showers end in the morning, then a mix of sun and clouds with a high of 25 and humidex of 31. And Monday, it's sunny with a high of 20.

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0: 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It's 8 o'clock. Here's what's happening.
1: Good morning. I'm Brian Turner in the MyFM newsroom. Here are your top stories from across Canada and around the world. Former PM Jean Chrétien received a standing ovation in Gander yesterday during his remarks on the current trade war with the U.S. He called on Canadians to stand united.
2: And the more we are insulted or threatened and abused, the more we will stand up for ourselves and stand united.
1: The 92-year-old had high praise for the residents that welcomed almost 7,000 stranded air passengers after the attacks in the U.S. Ukrainian President Volodymyr Zelensky made a brief stop in North Bay yesterday, where he met Ukrainian fighter pilots training in Canada. Zelensky said the pilots are preparing to fly modern jets, including F-16s and Gripens. He also thanked Canada for supporting Ukraine as dozens of people gathered at the airport to welcome him and his wife, Olena Zelenska. The head of a group campaigning for Alberta to remain part of Canada says Prime Minister Mark Carney is providing a calm and reassuring presence. Former Alberta Deputy Premier Thomas Lukasuk says Carney is showing there's someone at the helm by standing up for Canadians in trade talks with the White House. Carney met Forever Canadian supporters yesterday. In MyFM Sports, after last night's 7-4 loss to Baltimore, the Blue Jays' chances of securing a wildcard spot are dwindling. With 14 games left, they need to win at least 9 for a good chance to make it to the postseason. The CFL had last night off, but today Ottawa's in Toronto looking for its first win. Saskatchewan meets Winnipeg, Calgary is in Edmonton, and Montreal faces BC. And after a World Cup break, women's basketball returns on the 17th. The Toronto Tempo's first game back is the next day when they face Indiana. You can find all of your local news online at myfmradio.ca. 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
7: Today, it's going to be sunny with increased cloudiness late this afternoon with a high of 26 and humidex of 33. Tonight, expect clouds and showers beginning this evening with a risk of a thunderstorm this evening and overnight and a low of 20. Tomorrow, showers end in the morning, then a mix of sun and clouds with a high of 25 and humidex of 31. And Monday, it's sunny with a high of 20. My

0: MyFM in the morning here on a Saturday. It's Jamie, it's Lorena. We're going to spend the morning recapping some of our favorite conversations, including one we had this week. What is the worst best before date item you found in your pantry? Well, it's a running joke in our family. If the world was ending, head straight to my dear mother's pantry. Because, oh, Lorena, she has all the stocked goods and everything you'd want. But the other running joke in the family is make sure you check the best before date on them.
1: Oh, yeah. Because the world would be ending even a little sooner for you if you're eating some of your mom's stuff that's horribly expired, right?
0: Yeah.
1: And I mentioned a little bit earlier that we used to love going through my grandma's fridge and laughing. And that salad dressing, though, I'm kind of the same now, too. If you don't use it for a while, like I have Catalina in there that's probably 3 years old because no one uses it.
0: Yeah. And then, surprisingly, you open it, smell it, and it seems just fine. There are certain generations that just don't buy into the whole best before date thing, and kudos to that. I mean, it's in my blood, too, because clearly my mother, it doesn't always buy into the dates either. I remember years ago, so I was going through cleaning up one of her drawers. She's got like a drawer of pantry kind of items, a lot of dry spices and rubs and stuff. I found one from 1994, a powdered salad dressing. Best before. It was tucked and folded under a bunch of stuff. She never would have found it. 1994. Yeah. And this thing was vintage. And
1: so over 30 years old.
0: Apparently, like mother, like son. It wasn't that bad, I'll tell you. But I have it posted up on our social media. I found a Sloppy Joe package from Best Before July 3rd, 2016. So we are over 10 years since this thing expired. This thing has made a move with us, Lorena, like 4 years ago. And
1: that's the worst.
0: I don't know how. It's in a bin of, again, just rubs and spices and stuff. I check this thing all the time. How did I ever miss that?
1: Yeah, but that's the problem, right? If it's in with a bunch of other rubs and you pick the ones at the front and that one at the back just keeps going further back. But one would say that if it's a Sloppy Joe, you know, powder type stuff, is it really even going to go bad?
0: It
1: might taste a little stale, but I would try it.
0: It would be littered with so much salt, Lorena. There's no way it's gone bad by any means. So,
1: yeah,
0: we just haven't had, and I kid you not, have not had Sloppy Joes. My wife made them. It was one of the first things she ever made me when we started dating, and that was 11 years ago, was Sloppy Joes. So I bet you she bought two packages thinking, this is going to be a hit. We're going to make them again.
1: Wow. Does that mean you haven't been in her good books for 11 years?
0: She hasn't cooked for me in 11. No, I'm kidding. Well, this past week, Apple unveiled their first foldable phone. It's impressive. It's slick. It looks amazing. The expense, the cost of this thing. We'll recap that conversation next.
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0: seen it until you pointed it out this morning, and wow, it is very attractive. The price is not that attractive for cheap people like myself, and maybe Jamie too. I can lump you in there.
1: I don't use my phone enough to spend this on it. Yeah, the cheapest version, which is 256 gigabytes, is $2,000. You can get a 2 terabyte storage for $3,200. So just think, shelling out $3,200 for something in an instant, you could have your purse unzipped and it could fall in the toilet.
0: Oh, exactly. Pre-orders begin October 16th, if you're still thinking about it, with shipping starting October 23rd. It will be a hot commodity for Christmas, I bet.
1: Crazy. We announced early in the week that a new contest starts on Monday, and it's a chance to win some cold hard cash, but how? Well, I'll tell you the details next here on MyFM in the Morning. A Saturday edition continues.
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6: Today, it's going to be sunny with increased cloudiness late this afternoon with a high of 26 and humidex of 33. Tonight, expect clouds and showers beginning this evening with a risk of a thunderstorm this evening and overnight and a low of 20. Tomorrow, showers end in the morning, then a mix of sun and clouds with a high of 25 and humidex of 31. And Monday, it's sunny with a high of 20. My

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2: It's always a fun debate how to say and pronounce certain words. That's why English is one of the hardest languages to learn. There's so many exceptions, rules, and then multiple ways to pronounce words. Like kilometer. I grew up saying kilometer. Lorena has always said kilometer, which is right. We got into this debate. Recap that coming up after 9.

0: This is MyFM on the weekend. It's 9 o'clock. Here's what's happening.
1: Good morning. I'm Brian Turner in the MyFM newsroom. Here are your top stories from across Canada and around the world. Former Prime Minister Jean Chrétien marked the 25th anniversary of 9/11 with a message for Americans. Canada is a friend, but will not be pushed around. Speaking in Gander yesterday, Chrétien praised residents who welcomed nearly 7,000 stranded air passengers after the attacks when he commented about the current trade war.
2: Yes, Canada is generous, open country, and Canadians are tolerant and kind. But never mistake our generosity for weakness.
1: The 92-year-old says friendship means honesty, respect, and standing together. Now that students are back in class, families may still be trying to get sleep schedules back on track. Psychologist Dr. Christine Coral says rather than fighting over bedtime, parents should concentrate on a consistent morning routine.
3: Focus more on when they wake up. And when kids, you can control wake-up time. You will be super annoying, but they might shout at you. That's okay. Used to that as a parent.
1: Getting up at the same time helps build what Coral calls sleep pressure through the day, making it easier to fall asleep naturally at night. Stellantis says it has signed a memorandum of understanding with Canadian armored vehicle maker Rochelle on a potential sale of its idled Brampton assembly plant. The move comes as Unifor pauses contract talks with the automaker, citing an impasse over the plant's future. In MyFM Sports, after last night's 7-4 loss to Baltimore, the Blue Jays' chances of securing a wildcard spot are dwindling. With 14 games left, they need to win at least 9 for a good chance to make it to the postseason. The CFL had last night off, but today Ottawa's in Toronto looking for their first win. Saskatchewan meets Winnipeg, Calgary's in Edmonton, and Montreal faces BC. And after a World Cup break, women's basketball returns on the 17th. The Toronto Tempo's first game back is the next day when they face Indiana. 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
9: Today it's going to be sunny with increased cloudiness late this afternoon with a high of 26 and humidex of 33. Tonight, expect clouds and showers beginning this evening with a risk of a thunderstorm this evening and overnight and a low of 20. Tomorrow, showers end in the morning, then a mix of sun and clouds with a high of 25 and humidex of 31. And Monday, it's sunny with a high of 20. My-

0: MyFM in the morning, Jamie, Lorena. We stumble across words that you and I will go back and forth on. I'll say it, you'll go, wait, isn't it pronounced this? And I'll go, wait, isn't it pronounced this? And we'll go back and forth. We usually end up in a deep dive on it. There is one word that you stand by very firmly. You know you're in the minority on it, but the question is, who's right, who's wrong? Here's the debate.
1: Kilometer or kilometer.
2: Now, my argument is it's always been kilometer because it's a meter and it's kilo other things. So when you combine the two, it's kilometer. But I am in the minority. Yeah. I listen, I cringe because I guess both are correct. But because I'm a kilometer girl, it's really hard for me to accept every time I hear kilometer. And it's not just, I thought, okay, it's just the younger crowd, right? That's fine.
0: Yeah.
2: But no, it's a lot of older people too who've made the switch. Or maybe they've always said it.
0: It's what you were raised on, what your surroundings are, right? This is a word I've never thought about. It's just been kilometer. Kilometer my whole life. Kilometer, kilometer. But it's centimeter. Uh-huh. It's meter, centimeter.
2: Yes.
0: Why is it not kilometer, right? So
2: the
0: style matches other metric units. So think kilogram, kilowatt, kilometer. Makes sense, right? It makes totally makes sense to me what you're saying.
2: Yes. Kilometer. This style is very common in everyday Canadian speech for some reason, influenced by measuring devices like thermometer and speedometer.
0: Kilometer,
2: speedometer.
0: Speedometer
2: does sound...
0: speedometer would be weird. Thermometer would be weird.
2: Okay, so I'm starting to pick up what they're putting down, but I want to leave it down because I don't like it.
0: And then you get into the mix on our text line here. Somebody pointed out, what about parameter? Another one.
2: Why are you people mean?
0: Millimeter, centimeter, barometer. Like meter, centimeter, but barometer.
2: Yeah. Oh, and we had a texter, just brutally honest. I use both pronunciations, depending on the sentence.
0: Yeah.
2: I'm a little weird, I guess, this person said.
0: Another listener pointing out, how about Caribbean versus Caribbean? And I'm the first to admit, I interchange those. You go on a Caribbean cruise, but you go to the Caribbean.
2: Yeah. Yes. And I find if I'm chatting with someone and they say Caribbean, I'll say Caribbean, and vice versa, right?
0: Oh,
2: or verse visa.
0: Oh, no, don't do that. Then we have New Orleans. Is it New Orleans, New Orleans, or as they say?
2: Nolens.
0: Nolens, exactly. They make it one syllable. I don't know. Tragically, hip have me saying New Orleans, and I think it'll always be New Orleans to me, but New Orleans.
2: Mm-hmm.
0: Nolens. I feel bad for anybody that has to learn this language. Glad we were born into it.
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0: MyFM in the morning, Jamie Lorena. We have the answer for you. In the first year of a baby's life, how many pictures? In today's world with a camera right in our phone, have you ever seen those quick draws? Like, my wife is so quick. It's like in those old school Western gunfights. She's just out with the phone and the camera. I'm fidgeting. Yeah. I'm remembering my passcode. Where's the camera icon? It's like a 30-second process.
1: It's way better to be like your wife because there are moments you don't want to miss, right? And that's usually what happens. You're fumbling and you miss that great shot. But we have a few guesses on the text line, and some of them way high, some of them way low. Okay. So 2,000, 2,500, and 160. That's really, really low.
0: Yeah. I think I had 140-some photos of my daughter. She's not even 3 months yet. 140-some, I think it was the total. The actual answer, and I'm curious if my wife has already blown this one out of the water. I bet she has. 800. 800 photos in the first year of a baby's life are now taken thanks to quick-access cameras.
1: Yeah, and that doesn't mean, you know, those are the perfect shots. That means how many shots were taken. Some of them wouldn't even be that good. So I'm surprised the number is not a lot higher than that, to tell you the truth, because sometimes you'll take, you know, 20 at one event or more than that.
0: Or you just, 20 rapid fire and hope one of them will end up being the right one. But, yeah.
1: Yep.
0: Speaking of photos, as we were talking about social media, we're seeing all the back to school photos, the cutesy wootsy I'm going into, hi, my name is, when I grow up, I want to be, my favorite thing is, yada, yada, yada. Those little boards they fill out, they're so cute. I think every year Jack has wanted to be a Zamboni driver. We'll wait and see. Oh. We'll wait and see. Today he's back in the classroom.
1: As parents, it's what you hope for.
0: Oh.
1: I mean.
0: That's a low speed, low risk job that I'm okay with, yeah.
1: Absolutely. I had a cute one yesterday I saw. It was a grown man. He's a friend of mine, and he's going back to a new job, and he had a sign saying, I'm starting a new day today.
0: Well done.
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8: Today it's going to be sunny with increased cloudiness late this afternoon with a high of 26 and humidex of 33. Tonight, expect clouds and showers beginning this evening with a risk of a thunderstorm this evening and overnight and a low of 20. Tomorrow, showers end in the morning, then a mix of sun and clouds with a high of 25 and humidex of 31. And Monday, it's sunny with a high of 20. My-

0: 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It's 10 o'clock. Here's what's happening.
1: Good morning. I'm Brian Turner in the MyFM newsroom. Here are your top stories from across Canada and around the world. Former PM Jean Chrétien received a standing ovation in Gander yesterday during his remarks on the current trade war with the U.S. He called on Canadians to stand united.
2: And the more we are insulted or threatened and abused, the more we will stand up for ourselves and stand united.
1: The 92-year-old had high praise for the residents that welcomed almost 7,000 stranded air passengers after the attacks in the U.S. Ukrainian President Volodymyr Zelensky made a brief stop in North Bay yesterday, where he met Ukrainian fighter pilots training in Canada. Zelensky said the pilots are preparing to fly modern jets, including F-16s and Gripens. He also thanked Canada for supporting Ukraine, as dozens of people gathered at the airport to welcome him and his wife, Olena Zelenska. The head of a group campaigning for Alberta to remain part of Canada says Prime Minister Mark Carney is providing a calm and reassuring presence. Former Alberta Deputy Premier Thomas Lukasuk says Carney is showing there's someone at the helm by standing up for Canadians in trade talks with the White House. Carney met Forever Canadian supporters yesterday. In MyFM Sports, after last night's 7-4 loss to Baltimore, the Blue Jays' chances of securing a wildcard spot are dwindling. With 14 games left, they need to win at least 9 for a good chance to make it to the postseason. The CFL had last night off, but today Ottawa's in Toronto looking for its first win. Saskatchewan meets Winnipeg, Calgary is in Edmonton, and Montreal faces BC. And after a World Cup break, women's basketball returns on the 17th. The Toronto Tempo's first game back is the next day when they face Indiana. You can find all of your local news online at myfmradio.ca. 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
7: Today it's going to be sunny with increased cloudiness late this afternoon with a high of 26 and humidex of 33. Tonight, expect clouds and showers beginning this evening with a risk of a thunderstorm this evening and overnight and a low of 20. Tomorrow, showers end in the morning, then a mix of sun and clouds with a high of 25 and humidex of 31. And Monday, it's sunny with a high of 20.

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2: It's a conversation. You can hear our MyFM in the Morning banner, Jamie and Lorena. When you see our faces, just click on them. We don't mind. It's kilometers, or is it kilometers? What do you say? When you break it down and start analyzing this, I don't know which is right, which is wrong. But we got into this debate, and we'll recap it in our 11 o'clock hour.

0: This is MyFM on the weekend. It's 11 o'clock. Here's what's happening.
1: Good morning. I'm Brian Turner in the MyFM newsroom. Here are your top stories from across Canada and around the world. Former Prime Minister Jean Chrétien marked the 25th anniversary of 9/11 with a message for Americans. Canada is a friend, but will not be pushed around. Speaking in Gander yesterday, Chrétien praised residents who welcomed nearly 7,000 stranded air passengers after the attacks when he commented about the current trade war.
2: Yes, Canada is generous, open country, and Canadians are tolerant and kind. But never mistake our generosity for weakness.
1: The 92-year-old says friendship means honesty, respect, and standing together. Now that students are back in class, families may still be trying to get sleep schedules back on track. Psychologist Dr. Christine Coral says rather than fighting over bedtime, parents should concentrate on a consistent morning routine.
3: Focus more on when they wake up. And when kids, you can control wake-up time. You will be super annoying, but they might shout at you. That's okay. Used to that as a parent.
1: Getting up at the same time helps build what Coral calls sleep pressure through the day, making it easier to fall asleep naturally at night. Stellantis says it has signed a memorandum of understanding with Canadian armored vehicle maker Rochelle on a potential sale of its idled Brampton assembly plant. The move comes as Unifor pauses contract talks with the automaker, citing an impasse over the plant's future. In MyFM Sports, after last night's 7-4 loss to Baltimore, the Blue Jays' chances of securing a wildcard spot are dwindling. With 14 games left, they need to win at least 9 for a good chance to make it to the postseason. The CFL had last night off, but today Ottawa's in Toronto looking for their first win. Saskatchewan meets Winnipeg, Calgary's in Edmonton, and Montreal faces BC. And after a World Cup break, women's basketball returns on the 17th. The Toronto Tempo's first game back is the next day when they face Indiana. You can find all of your local news online at myfmradio.ca. 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
7: Today, it's going to be sunny with increased cloudiness late this afternoon with a high of 26 and humidex of 33. Tonight, expect clouds and showers beginning this evening with a risk of a thunderstorm this evening and overnight and a low of 20. Tomorrow, showers end in the morning, then a mix of sun and clouds with a high of 25 and humidex of 31. And Monday, it's sunny with a high of 20. My

0: My FM in the morning, Jamie, Lorena. We stumble across words that you and I will go back and forth on. I'll say it, and you'll go, wait, isn't it pronounced this? And I'll go, wait, isn't it pronounced this? And we'll go back and forth. We usually end up in a deep dive on it. There is one word that you stand by very firmly. You know you're in the minority on it, but the question is, who's right, who's wrong? Here's the debate.
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2: Now, my argument is it's always been kilometer because it's a meter and it's kilo other things. So when you combine the two, it's kilometer. But I am in the minority. Yeah. I listen, I cringe because I guess both are correct. But because I'm a kilometer girl, it's really hard for me to accept every time I hear kilometer. And it's not just, I thought, okay, it's just the younger crowd, right? That's fine.
0: Yeah.
2: But no, it's a lot of older people too who've made the switch. Or maybe they've always said it.
0: It's what you were raised on, what your surroundings are, right? This is a word I've never thought about. It's just been kilometer. Kilometer my whole life. Kilometer, kilometer. But it's centimeter. Uh-huh. It's meter, centimeter.
2: Yes.
0: Why is it not kilometer, right? So
2: the
0: style matches other metric units. So think kilogram, kilowatt, kilometer. Makes sense, right? It makes totally makes sense to me what you're saying.
2: Yes. Kilometer. This style is very common in everyday Canadian speech for some reason, influenced by measuring devices like thermometer and speedometer.
0: Kilometer,
2: speedometer.
0: Speedometer
2: does sound...
0: speedometer would be weird. Thermometer would be weird.
2: Okay, so I'm starting to pick up what they're putting down, but I want to leave it down because I don't like it.
0: And then you get into the mix on our text line here. Somebody pointed out, what about parameter? Another one.
2: Why are you people mean?
0: Millimeter, centimeter, barometer. Like meter, centimeter, but barometer.
2: Yeah. And we had a texter, just brutally honest. I use both pronunciations. Depending on the sentence.
0: Yeah.
2: I'm a little weird, I guess, this person said.
0: Another listener pointing out, how about Caribbean versus Caribbean? And I'm the first to admit, I interchange those. You go on a Caribbean cruise, but you go to the Caribbean.
2: Yeah. Yes. And I find if I'm chatting with someone and they say Caribbean, I'll say Caribbean, and vice versa, right?
0: Oh, no, don't do that. Then we have New Orleans. Is it New Orleans, New Orleans, or as they say?
2: Nolens.
0: Nolens, exactly. They make it one syllable. I don't know. Tragically, hip have me saying New Orleans, and I think it'll always be New Orleans to me, but New Orleans.
2: Mm-hmm.
0: Nolens. I feel bad for anybody that has to learn this language. Glad we were born into it.
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1: Good afternoon. I'm Brian Turner in the MyFM newsroom. Here are your top stories from across Canada and around the world. Former PM Jean Chrétien received a standing ovation in Gander yesterday during his remarks on the current trade war with the U.S. He called on Canadians to stand united.
2: And the more we are insulted or threatened and abused, the more we will stand up for ourselves and stand united.
1: The 92-year-old had high praise for the residents that welcomed almost 7,000 stranded air passengers after the attacks in the U.S. Ukrainian President Volodymyr Zelensky made a brief stop in North Bay yesterday, where he met Ukrainian fighter pilots training in Canada. Zelensky said the pilots are preparing to fly modern jets, including F-16s and Gripens. He also thanked Canada for supporting Ukraine as dozens of people gathered at the airport to welcome him and his wife, Olena Zelenska. The head of a group campaigning for Alberta to remain part of Canada says Prime Minister Mark Carney is providing a calm and reassuring presence. Former Alberta Deputy Premier Thomas Lukasuk says Carney is showing there's someone at the helm by standing up for Canadians in trade talks with the White House. Carney met Forever Canadian supporters yesterday. In MyFM Sports, after last night's 7-4 loss to Baltimore, the Blue Jays' chances of securing a wildcard spot are dwindling. With 14 games left, they need to win at least 9 for a good chance to make it to the postseason. The CFL had last night off, but today Ottawa's in Toronto looking for its first win. Saskatchewan meets Winnipeg, Calgary is in Edmonton, and Montreal faces BC. And after a World Cup break, women's basketball returns on the 17th. The Toronto Tempo's first game back is the next day when they face Indiana. You can find all of your local news online at myfmradio.ca. 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
4: This is the Gananoque Minute.
5: The Arthur Street Phase 2 reconstruction begins September 8th, starting on the 300 block. A water main replacement from Elmwood to King Street is also expected to begin soon. Watch the town's website and Facebook page for updates. Leaf and yard waste curbside collection begins September 15th, with another collection September 18th. Place proper bags at the curb with your household garbage. The Public Works Yard at 665 Charles Street North has also temporarily reopened for leaf and yard waste disposal through October 31st. Town Hall continues its pilot extended hours on Thursdays, open from 8:30 a.m. until 6 p.m. And don't forget the Gananoque Farmers Market Thursday afternoons at 4 and the Craft Market Saturdays at 10, both in Town Hall Park. The next council meeting is Wednesday, September 16th, available in person or online. 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
8: Today, it's going to be sunny with increased cloudiness late this afternoon with a high of 26 and humidex of 33. Tonight, expect clouds and showers beginning this evening with a risk of a thunderstorm this evening and overnight and a low of 20. Tomorrow, showers end in the morning, then a mix of sun and clouds with a high of 25 and humidex of 31. And Monday, it's sunny with a high of 20.
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0: Keep your hands to yourself on the Retro Rewind here on MyFM on a Saturday afternoon. Music from the Georgia Satellites from 1986, the debut single from their self-titled album. And it would have hit number one on the Billboard Hot 100 in 1987 if Bon Jovi hadn't released Living on a Prayer. It kept them from hitting number one. Adam Weeks here with you. We've got great music this afternoon. The soundtrack to your Saturday, the soundtrack to a lot of our lives, mostly from the 80s and 90s. We've got some tunes on the way you'll recognize from Rod Stewart and Cher. We've also got a contest coming up on Monday. MyFM in the Morning's Cash FX begins right after 8 o'clock on Monday morning with Jamie and Lorena. So keep listening. You'll guess the sound. You'll win the cash. We're going to have a good time here. We'll keep it coming here on the Retro Rewind right after a break and a look at what's going on.
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2: Today, it's going to be sunny with increased cloudiness late this afternoon with a high of 26 and humidex of 33. Tonight, expect clouds and showers beginning this evening with a risk of a thunderstorm this evening and overnight and a low of 20. Tomorrow, showers end in the morning, then a mix of sun and clouds with a high of 25 and humidex of 31. And Monday, it's sunny with a high of 20. My-

0: 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I've got a great idea for you to round out your weekend. 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

0: based on the bloody historical events that took place in Ireland. Sunday, Bloody Sunday from U2 on the Retro Rewind. And U2 is about to be honored from Music Cares as the 2027 Persons of the Year at a star-studded Grammy weekend gala. That's going to feature other artists performing U2's catalog. We don't have the list of performers yet, but that's coming up on February 5th, 2027 at the Peacock Theater in Los Angeles. Adam Weeks here with you on the Retro Rewind on your Saturday afternoon, another weekend in September. We've got lots of tunes to come, and since we're right in the middle of a weekend, why not take a look at what's going on right after a break?
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0: Everyone remembers the horn-rimmed glasses, Lisa Loeb and Stay. That librarian look we all loved in the 90s so much. And Lisa Loeb still touring and performing music at this point in her career. You've got to love that, too. Coming up, great music with Patty Austin, James Ingram, also some Bon Jovi. And just a reminder, MyFM in the Morning Cash FX is coming up Monday morning right after 8 o'clock with Jamie and Lorena. You'll call in when you hear your cue. If you get on with them, you'll guess the sound. If you win, you take the cash. We start with $100. Every wrong answer goes up $25. And that number can get pretty high based on what happened last year. So tune in, get your friends and family involved to help you make the guess. We'll play the sound through the day so you can kind of think about it, roll it around in your eardrums. 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
7: Today it's going to be sunny with increased cloudiness late this afternoon with a high of 26 and humidex of 33. Tonight, expect clouds and showers beginning this evening with a risk of a thunderstorm this evening and overnight and a low of 20. Tomorrow, showers end in the morning, then a mix of sun and clouds with a high of 25 and humidex of 31. And Monday, it's sunny with a high of 20. My

Bon Jovi and Runaway on MyFM, which is something Bon Jovi is not doing. John Bon Jovi has been through a series of vocal problems, surgery.

0: And it seems to me there's a generation of these rock and roll frontmen who have been just doing the most incredible job with their brilliant voices and those hard-to-sing vocals. But you see clips with Bon Jovi these days, with Axl Rose, Vince Neil. Sometimes when the voice isn't there, maybe it's time to hang it up. But people still go to the concerts, and the band still seem to love playing, so who am I to interfere? Keep on rocking.
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0: one of the greatest moments in the Austin Powers movies. Dr. Evil convincing people in the past that he wrote that song, Joan Osborne's One of Us. Very funny stuff right there. Sounds like we're getting a fourth Austin Powers movie. They've been talking about that for years, but sounds like Mike Myers has confirmed it. So we'll have to believe it when we see it. You know there's money to be made there, so it's probably going to happen. Coming up here on the Retro Rewind, it's Saturday afternoon, and we've got some Sheila E. on deck.
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7: Today, it's going to be sunny with increased cloudiness late this afternoon with a high of 26 and humidex of 33. Tonight, expect clouds and showers beginning this evening with a risk of a thunderstorm this evening and overnight and a low of 20. Tomorrow, showers end in the morning, then a mix of sun and clouds with a high of 25 and humidex of 31. And Monday, it's sunny with a high of 20.

0: Some goth new wave early 80s pop right there. Depeche Mode and Just Can't Get Enough on MyFM's Retro Rewind. It's Adam Weeks with you. Coming up next, it's a tune from the intro to the movie Three Men and a Little Lady. You see them painting their apartment. Boy Meets Girl is playing Waiting for a Star to Fall, which is just a quintessentially 80s song. The sound on it is joyous. It's perfect. And I guarantee it's going to put you in a good mood. Stick around. We'll hear that tune after a break. And just to dispel the myth and the rumor, in that scene, back pre-internet, we were all convinced we saw the shadow of a ghost behind a curtain. It turns out it was actually a cardboard stand-up of Ted Danson. Time for a rewatch?
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0: Everything but the Girl and Missing on MyFM's Retro Rewind. Before that, Honeymoon Suite out of Niagara Falls and Feel It Again. We're going to take things up a notch here on your Saturday afternoon. We've got some Donna Summer on deck. Hot stuff from 1979 up next, followed by music from the Psychedelic Furs on the Retro Rewind.
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7: Today, it's going to be sunny with increased cloudiness late this afternoon with a high of 26 and humidex of 33. Tonight, expect clouds and showers beginning this evening with a risk of a thunderstorm this evening and overnight and a low of 20. Tomorrow, showers end in the morning, then a mix of sun and clouds with a high of 25 and humidex of 31. And Monday, it's sunny with a high of 20.

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2: 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Adam Week's done for the day. BK will pick up the Retro Rewind on your Saturday. 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

0: The MyFM Retro Rewind, an achievement that Starship probably wishes everybody would forget. In 2004, Blender Magazine named that the worst song ever. 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

0: This is the MyFM Retro Rewind. And before Seal became a star, he was struggling financially and bouncing around London's music scene. Then producer Trevor Horn heard Crazy. He helped shape that record, and suddenly Seal had an international breakthrough. And that massive voice, he reportedly recorded much of the vocal while lying on the studio floor. Hey, whatever works. It's BK. 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
5: Tonight, expect clouds and showers beginning this evening with a risk of a thunderstorm this evening and overnight and a low of 20. Tomorrow, showers end in the morning, then a mix of sun and clouds with a high of 25 and humidex of 31. And Monday, it's sunny with a high of 20.

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0: 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The Promise got a huge second life when it showed up at the end of Napoleon Dynamite in 2004, and nothing says eternal love quite like Pedro, Tetherball, and an 80s synth line. This is the Retro Rewind. I'm BK.
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0: FM Retro Rewind and Linger, the Cranberries. Dolores O'Riordan was only 18 when she auditioned for the band, and they handed her an instrumental demo. She went home and wrote lyrics and a melody, and that song became Linger. Imagine being 18, walking into your first band audition and basically going, I brought you your international breakthrough. It's BK, and the Retro Rewind continues.
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8: Tonight, expect clouds and showers beginning this evening with a risk of a thunderstorm this evening and overnight and a low of 20. Tomorrow, showers end in the morning, then a mix of sun and clouds with a high of 25 and humidex of 31. And Monday, it's sunny with a high of 20.
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0: 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Here's the joke everyone missed. The Beastie Boys wrote that song as a parody of dumb party anthems. And then the exact people they were making fun of heard it and went, "This is our anthem!" The Beasties eventually got so sick of the misunderstanding, they stopped performing it. It's BK. 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
8: Tonight, expect clouds and showers beginning this evening with a risk of a thunderstorm this evening and overnight and a low of 20. Tomorrow, showers end in the morning, then a mix of sun and clouds with a high of 25 and humidex of 31. And Monday, it's sunny with a high of 20.

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0: MyFM Retro Rewind, Eurythmics, Here Comes the Rain Again. Annie Lennox came up with the opening line while she and Dave Stewart were staying at a hotel in New York. She looked out the window as the weather was changing and simply said, "Here comes the rain again." Stewart started playing and Eurythmics had another hit. Songwriters ruining perfectly normal weather observations for the rest of us since forever. It's BK and the Retro Rewind continues.
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0: AFM Retro Rewind, Tom Petty reportedly got the phrase after hearing a television interview with a pilot talking about learning to fly. He liked the line, and he took it somewhere completely different, turning it into one of his signature songs. And despite all of the aviation imagery, Petty himself wasn't particularly fond of flying. It's BK. 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
8: Tonight, expect clouds and showers beginning this evening with a risk of a thunderstorm this evening and overnight and a low of 20. Tomorrow, showers end in the morning, then a mix of sun and clouds with a high of 25 and humidex of 31. And Monday, it's sunny with a high of 20.

0: The MyFM Retro Rewind, a Rod Stewart song with some serious pedigree. He recruited actual Motown legends, The Temptations, to sing backing vocals on that. Then the animated video went completely nuts with celebrity caricatures. Everybody from Madonna and Michael Jackson to Elton John and Tina Turner turns up. Basically an early 90s celebrity Where's Waldo. The Retro Rewind continues. I'm BK.
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